0: lot of country music fans today can blame the 90s for the reason that they are country music fans. I know I do. Freely admit that 90s turned me into a country fan. And we celebrate it every day on WFRE.
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1: Driving pretty good at this time on the major routes. Nothing to slow you down on 70 between Baltimore and Hagerstown. 270 southbound, Urbana to Hyattstown. A little bit of congestion through there, but clear after that into D.C. 15 looks good at the moment if you're heading to Leesburg. 340 to Harper's Ferry looking good. And 15 in Frederick running smoothly in both directions. 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
3: From the WFRE Airtron Heating and Air Conditioning News Center, here are the trending stories you need to know about. A powerful storm that came through the region Wednesday toppled a dozen utility poles along Buckystown Pike in Frederick County, shutting down part of Route 85 and trapping drivers between downed power lines and debris. Frederick County Fire and Rescue crews responded near Fingerboard Road after severe winds moved through the area. Officials say several poles landed on vehicles. One person was taken from the scene as a precaution. No serious injuries were reported. Emergency crews worked for hours to secure power lines and help stranded motorists while utility crews began repairs. Late last night, the roadway reopened. Frederick County students could soon face stricter rules on cell phone use in schools. The Frederick County Board of Education this week voiced support for a district-wide cell phone ban during the upcoming school year. Under the proposal, elementary and middle school students would be prohibited from using cell phones during the school day, while high school students could face tighter restrictions as well. School leaders say the goal is to reduce distractions, improve classroom focus, and support student mental health. The board is expected to continue reviewing the policy before the final approval ahead of the next school year. Diana Gibson, WFRE News. Here's Andy with sports.
4: In your Mix Plumbing and Heating sports, Richie Palacios hit a go-ahead single, and Hunter Fiducia homered to lead the Tampa Bay Rays to a four-run eighth inning to complete their sweep of the Baltimore Orioles yesterday with a 5-3 win. The O's have today off before taking on the Detroit Tigers tomorrow night at 7:15 p.m. C.J. Abrams hit a three-run homer in the first inning, and Jacob Young added a two-run shot in the eighth to help the Washington Nationals get back to .500 for the second time since the first week of this season in their 8-4 victory over the New York Mets last night. The final game in the four-game series between the Nats and the Mets set for this afternoon at 4:05 p.m. And Frederick Keys second baseman Leandro Arias had four hits and five trips to the plate, while the Keys also managed to score three runs in the bottom of the seventh inning to pull away from the Greenville Drive for a 6-4 home victory yesterday. Game three in the six-game series between the Keys and the Drive takes place tonight at 7 p.m. here at Nemeo Field. In your WFRE Trick Trucks and Cars Weather Center forecast, 6 minutes after 6 a.m. today, going to be rainy once again, a 90% chance for showers, possibly a thunderstorm as well, quarter to half an inch of new rainfall possibly with a high near 61. Tonight, cloudy, a 30% chance for showers and an overnight low of around 53. Then tomorrow, more clouds, an 80% chance for showers, most of that coming after 8 a.m., another possible quarter of an inch of rainfall on Friday. Currently, it's cloudy and 64.

636 with Jordan Davis on 99.9 WFRE. That is Turn This Truck Around. You may be using the truck to haul kids to campus soon if you've got a graduate in a high school that's going to be going off to college, or maybe you've already got a college student. College move-out season is here.

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1: So a new program at a shelter in Atlanta is using live music to help shelter cats relax and adjust to life around people.
2: Aww.
1: The initiative is called Wild Tunes, and it launched last month and brings volunteers into the cats, the shelter's cat cottage to play instruments for the animals. Staff have reported calmer behavior and quieter environments during sessions. The program was created by a 9-year-old. In Texas, named UV, after he noticed music calming his own dog and later connected the idea to animal enrichment programs. So Wild Tunes now operates in 11 states with hundreds of volunteers, and Paws Atlanta says it hopes to recruit more participants and eventually expand the program to include dogs.
2: We need to try to get this going here at our at Frederick County Animal Control.
1: A volunteer's tribute.
2: Because you are a musician. We both are musicians. And, I mean, getting to do music while the animals come up and love on us.
1: Yeah.
2: I mean, it's the best of all possible worlds.
1: I love it.
2: And not selfish in any way whatsoever.
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1: 270 southbound, you've got delays from Urbana to Hyattstown. 355 at 109, a bit jammed up as well. But further down into D.C. on 270, looks still good at this time. 15 in Loudoun County, pretty slow approaching Luckett's Road, but 15 in Frederick looks good and headed up towards Gettysburg. 70 has no issues either, east and westbound between Baltimore and Hagerstown.
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2: 270 southbound, you've got delays from Urbana to Hyattstown. 355 at 109, a bit jammed up as well. But further down into D.C. on 270, looks still good at this time. 15 in Loudoun County, pretty slow approaching Luckett's Road, but 15 in Frederick looks good and headed up towards Gettysburg. 70 has no issues either, east to westbound between Baltimore and Hagerstown.
3: From the WFRE Airtron Heating and Air Conditioning News Center, here are the trending stories you need to know about. Concerns are growing in Frederick County over the proposed Maryland Piedmont Reliability Project after landowners say crews attempted to perform invasive survey work on their private property. According to Fox 45 News, a Frederick County couple said they were notified that surveyors planned to dig roughly 65 holes on their farm along the route of the planned transmission line. The project developer, PSEG, previously won a court ruling allowing access to properties for surveys connected to the power line proposal. However, the homeowners argue the archaeological digging was never part of the original agreement and could permanently damage their land. The transmission project would stretch nearly 70 miles across central Maryland through Baltimore, Carroll, Frederick counties, and continues to face legal challenges and resistance from residents along the route. Frederick County's $1.14 billion fiscal year 2027 budget is now approved after the county council voted 5-2 in favor of the spending plan Tuesday night. The budget keeps most of the county executive Jessica Fitzwater's proposal intact, but removes funding for four new firefighter positions tied to the planned 24-hour ambulance coverage at the Newmarket Fire Station, along with a proposed traffic and permits manager position. Even with those cuts, the county's Division of Fire and Rescue Services will still add 14 new positions, including 13 uniformed officers. The council also voted to keep the county property tax rate unchanged at $1.11 per $100 of assessed value. More than $500 million will go towards Frederick County Public Schools under the plan. Diana Gibson, WFRE News. Here's Andy with sports.
1: In your mixed plumbing and heating sports, Richie Palacios hit a go-ahead single and Hunter Fiducia homer to lead the Tampa Bay Rays to a four-run eighth inning to complete their sweep of the Baltimore Orioles in a 5-3 win yesterday. The O's have today off before welcoming the Detroit Tigers to Camden Yards tomorrow night at 7:15 p.m. C.J. Abrams hit a three-run homer in the first inning, while Jacob Young added a two-run shot in the eighth to help the Washington Nationals get back to 500 for the second time since the first week of this season with an 8-4 victory over the New York Mets last night. The final game in their four-game series is set for this afternoon at 4:05 p.m. And Frederick Keys second baseman Leandro Arias hit four hits in five trips to the plate, while the Keys also managed to score three runs in the bottom of the seventh inning to pull away from the Greenville Drive in a 6-4 home victory yesterday. Game three in the six-game series between the Keys and the Drive takes place tonight at 7 p.m. at Nimio Field.
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1: From the WFRE Trick Trucks and Cars Weather Center, your forecast today going to be another wet one, a 90% chance for showers and possible thunderstorms, another quarter to half an inch of new rainfall possibly with a high near 61. Tonight, cloudy with just a 30% chance for showers and a low of 53, but more rain again tomorrow, an 80% chance of showers, up to a quarter of an inch possible with a high near 62. Currently, it's cloudy and 65.

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5: Here's your forecast from the WFRE Trick Trucks and Cars Weather Center. Cloudy skies and wet weather today with showers and a possible thunderstorm. Highs reach 68. Wind gusts, though, up to 20 miles an hour. Tonight stays cloudy with scattered showers and a low of 53. Tomorrow, cloudy with showers and highs around 64. It's 57 degrees in Frederick with more free country from Luke Combs.

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1: Prettiest girl I'd ever seen. 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

0: That is Luke Combs, Be By You, here on Free Country 99.9 WFRE. What's up? It's AJ. Hey, what is it about the rain and the nasty weather that brings all of the worst drivers in Maryland out? All of you. Boy, 15. I mean, we're going to check the traffic in a minute, but it's like you guys drive worse in the rain than you do in the snow. What are we doing? I wish it was a Mad Monday, boy, because I got a lot going on. But we'll refrain from that. The artist of the day is Little Big Town. You are listening for Little Big Town to play. When you hear it, be caller number 9. Grab yourself $99 in cold, hard cash. And that's not just the only thing, all right? We're going to be giving away $999 as well. So can't wait for that. That is the Uncle Ralph's Bakery Grand Prize drawing happening on June 15th. But the Gun Center Artist of the Day happening right here on 99.9 WFRE. Let's check the traffic now and see why is it so jacked.
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2: 270 North, already really slow from 200 in Gaithersburg through 80 in Urbana. 27 North, it's a slog from Brink Road all the way up to 108 in Damascus. 15, you're stacked in both directions through Frederick City. 70 West drags through 29 and from South Street through 180. 81 Northbound is slow from Williamsport up to 144. 81 South is slow from 70 down through Marlow, West Virginia. Also, 11 is stacked from all the people bailing out. 70 East jammed at 695. 140 seeing a few brake lights through downtown Westminster. 97 drags from 140 up to Bachman's Valley. In Loudoun County, 9 and 287 slammed through Wheatland. 9 West slow as you're approaching Hillsboro and Mechanicsville. And 15 more North, it's a ton of brake lights from Battlefield to Luckett's. This is Drew with your WFRE traffic.
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10: There's an old saying, people in glass houses shouldn't throw stones. Meet David Trone, throwing stones at Congresswoman April McLean Delaney. But it was David Trone who voted to give Trump's ICE $200 million back before he lost his seat. That's right. Trone voted to fund Trump's ICE immigration crackdown. Progressives called Trone's vote, quote, a blank check for Trump. Congresswoman April McLean Delaney has never voted a penny for ICE, not one cent. And April led the fight to successfully stop the ICE detention center in our district. Trone didn't lift a finger. He was busy running endless TV ads and throwing stones. That's why Governor Moore, Senators Van Hollen, also Brooks, and Congressman Raskin all endorse April. Here's Jamie Raskin on Trone.
11: The attacks on April are baloney.
10: Baloney. Got that right. Remember, Trone funded ICE. Congresswoman April McLean Delaney never has.
12: I'm April McLean Delaney, candidate for Congress, and I approve this message.
10: Paid for by April McLean Delaney for Congress.
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0: From the WFRE Trick Trucks and Cars Weather Center forecast for the rest of tonight, carbon copy of today, and really the next 10 or 15 days. Showers and rain tonight, low down to 52. Tomorrow, rain and showers and a high of 63. Tomorrow night, rain and 48. Are you getting what's going on here? Rainy, cloudy, and 50.

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